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3: 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DJ Khaled. This one's for all the ladies.

0: This is Melly Mel. 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
1: Yeah, what up? This BC, Broad Street Bully. Melly Mel has just left the building.

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What up? It's your girl Snowsa, aka Snoka Ono, aka Snowy Bryant, Barack Snowbomber, Snowdive Black, Snokahannes, Whoopi Snowberg. What's going on? It's Snowsa, and you're checking out Cola Cole on Kiss 101.7.

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through the grapevine. 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

0: It's the Night Show with Cola Cole, man. These shout outs and requests keep coming in. Quincy just hit us up, said they wanted to shout out Tish because her birthday is this weekend. Shout out to Tish and Quincy. And I want to make sure to get on this request. Quincy said that he wanted to throw on some Cardi B for Trish. So we're going to do that. Let's do it. Radio's up. It's Kiss 101.7.
1: Look. 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

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I waited my whole

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Cola Coke. What's good? What's poppin'? Let's get it. On Kiss 101.7. You know.

Yo, them for no say stylists you represent for the big bad Cola Call. Pan Kiss 101.7. Bad man out and stunting. Yeah. Kyle them tick like dumpling. No. Bad girl out and stunting. Dubs them loud and pumping. Hey, Cola Call. Play that back.

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Everybody who follows me right now will get followed back right now, all right? And I'm going to keep following you, too. Make sure that you double tap and show love, and I'm going to show it back, all right? Y'all, don't go anywhere. I'm here till midnight, the Night Show.

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The Night Show with Cola Cole. Right now, I want to take some time to talk to my artists that are aspiring to make it big and be national artists one day. 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If that's you, then I want you to make sure you submit your music. 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
1: Dice pineapple. Tonight you shall reach a height that the sky won't catch you. 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I'm trying to see how deep you are, and believe me, shawty, I ain't talking about no intimate conversation. 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
1: Pick a bowl. 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
1: Whoa, whoa, whoa, whoa, whoa, whoa.
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What's up? It's your boy 50 Cent. I'm up early in the morning. You already know what time it is. I get up early in the morning with the morning show with DJ GQ and Melly Mel right here on KISS 101.7.

0: 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Here's the rumor report.
1: Okay, so congratulations to the 2026 class of inductees into the Rock and Roll Hall of Fame. This year is going to have some hip hop and some soul and some R&B and a little bit of everything. This is one of the dopest classes I've seen. So this class has Wu-Tang Clan. That's big for hip hop. Congratulations to the Wu-Tang Clan making it to the 2026 Rock and Roll Hall of Fame. Also, Sade, my girl, is going into the 2026 Rock and Roll Hall of Fame. Luther Vandross, well deserved for one of the all-time artists who's not getting enough recognition on a global scale. Luther Vandross has made it into the 2026 Rock and Roll Hall of Fame along with Oasis, Iron Maiden, Phil Collins, Billy Idol, Joy Division, and New Order all got the nod. Now, hip-hop icons Queen Latifah and MC Light are also joining the class as recipients of the Early Influence Award that recognizes people who were pioneers in music and culture. So congratulations to them. So with the addition of Wu-Tang, Queen Latifah, and MC Light, there's 18 hip-hop acts in the Rock and Roll Hall of Fame. Grandmaster Flash and the Furious Five were the first to get through. They got through in 2007. Since then, Run DMC, Beastie Boys, Public Enemy, N.W.A., Jay-Z, Eminem, Tupac, Biggie, Outkast, Missy Elliott, and A Tribe Called Quest have all gone in. LL Cool J got in, Salt and Pepper, Kool Herc. So it's a very elite class, and only the best of the best have gotten in. So once again, congratulations to Wu-Tang, MC Light, Latifah, Sade, Luther Vandross, and the entire 2026 class of inductees into the Rock and Roll Hall of Fame. 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
3: In the building, chilling as always. What's good with you?
2: So, G, you know what's crazy? Like, how life changes for us. I don't want to say older, but as we get older.
3: As we mature.
2: As we mature, there you go. So, like, things that really matter to you even 5 years ago. And I know a lot's changed because of COVID and everything.

0: You know what I mean? Ain't that crazy?
1: I mean, I can say, knowing you, I see how much you changed just from Club Melly Mel. We was out every week in the clubs, like, not caring or anything. And then just kind of like, yeah, we was in the club. I'm still in the club a lot, but you was in the club all the time.
0: Every
1: and now
0: day.
1: You're just more like I'm doing me, but I like... You're not like pressed to do certain things that you was pressed to do
0: before.
1: Yeah,
0: yeah. But think about this too, G. Like, not to beat up this weight loss thing, but who would have thought I could lose all this weight? You know what I'm saying? Who would have thought?
1: As a person who was around you, you the last person I thought would lose weight. I'm not going to hold you. The last.
0: And look who's
1: you changed a lot of stuff.
0: I'm just trying to go outside and walk. You know what I'm saying?
1: You lost weight, but you also like... You was a heathen. I don't know if that's appropriate for me to say, but you was a heathen.
0: I know. And now I don't even care about that no more, right?
1: So let me ask you a question. So, and this is a real question, because I like, as far as like the women thing, we did our thing. I did my thing, you did your thing. We had a lot of women. Okay. I'm not gonna anybody that know me on this that listen to the show, they already know I had a lot of women.
0: I won't speak for myself. You go ahead and say that.
1: But it's like I noticed that you just fell back from that and got focused on other things. Like, typically men don't fall back from women, and I'm not saying that you fell back from women completely, but I'm just saying like being the heathen that you were in your heathenism, you kind of
0: what's funny is I thought I was wasting a lot of time, you know what I mean? You're wasting time with people that you really don't care about, you know what I mean? You would never think about, you know, being really spending real quality time with that person. So I feel like you're wasting time, and time is rolling. Like, we're getting older, you know what I mean? Or maturing, as you say, you know what I mean? Yeah. So I don't want to waste time no more. I don't.
1: So I'm gonna tell you what it was for me. Like, ladies, I'm just being honest. What it was for me was the quality of women just wasn't there.
0: It's not there.
1: You know what I mean?
0: And I feel like now, like, I'm trying to get out of a situation without spending the most money. And I feel like I don't mean to say it like this, but I feel like everybody's trying to get money. And I get it. We're all trying to get money. But, like, you got to bring to the table the same thing I'm bringing to the table. And if you ain't doing that, then what am I doing?
1: That's hilarious. So for me, I'll just say, and I'm just being honest, and you can say what you want. For me, it was just like the quality of women, and like, I'm not saying like body wise they weren't bad, they were still bad, but mentally I just got annoyed. I'm like, yo, like, where's your brain at?
0: Yeah, like, that's true.
1: And that's a turn off. Like, women don't realize you could, just because you have your hair done or your weave done and your body's done, mentally if you're a dud, you still a dud.
0: You still like, a dud. Yeah, yeah. You still ain't there. Like, I'm not, if we can't connect, man, I sound funny saying this now, G, can you believe I'm about to say this? Like, if we can't connect mentally, then what are we doing?
1: And that's how you know you grown up and mature, because we didn't care at all.
0: Because all not I needed you to do was connect one way, right?
1: Exactly. Yo, it's the wake-up show. 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

0: What's going on, everybody? This your boy Neo. 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
1: You know, we've come too far to throw it all away.

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1: 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Yeah, the technique. 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
2: 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It's the wake-up show, y'all. It's GQ and Melly Mel. We are in the building. Hey, Mel, question.
3: Okay.
2: What is your favorite hip-hop beat of all time?
3: So there's only one to me, period. And that's the Biggie and Tupac beef, yeah.
2: Oh, the Biggie and Tupac.
3: Yeah, I mean, LL and Cannabis was cool too, but Biggie and Tupac is my favorite beef, especially, like, it's no bigger diss record than Hit 'Em Up to me.
2: True. And I remember the first time I heard Hit 'Em Up, like, it was like nothing I ever heard.
3: Yeah.
2: But for me, I gotta go Jay-Z and Nas.
3: That was a big one too, though. Yeah, that was big.
2: Only because I feel like Nas might have knocked the king off his throne a little bit.
3: Nah, look at what's going on now.
2: I mean, a little bit. I don't mean for the full time.
3: And he signed with Jay-Z.
2: So I think ultimately, you know what I mean, Jay-Z won. But we had never seen Jay stumble up until
3: that
2: point.
3: And he got Beyonce.
2: I'm not saying he didn't win.
3: There's no coming back from that. They was fighting over Beyonce.
2: I'm not saying he didn't win. I'm saying we had never seen Jay take a punch before.
3: That's I ain't still see him take a punch, G.
2: I mean, I feel like, you know what I mean? We can sit here and try to defend Jay all we want, but Jay did take a punch.
3: Oh, man, it was a little slap.
2: Okay. But the Biggie and Pac one
3: that was
2: is
3: big.
2: Definitely, yeah. And it's funny because, like, I just seen stuff talking about how Pac was in jail plotting or how he was going to get Big back by smashing Faith. Yeah. And, like, literally, like, it was an art of war for Pac. So that's definitely one. You can really put Pac versus Mobb Deep on there versus
3: True.
2: All the people. Yeah. Let's not forget, there's two more that I do want to talk about. There's the Meek Mill versus Drake.
3: Yes, right.
2: And the Game versus G-Unit.
3: That's true too, cause he went. Game went for like 15 minutes straight, didn't he? On that track. Yeah,
2: and he took on the whole G Unit. So
3: all of them.
2: And, oh, real quick, and that Beans versus Jadakiss.
3: Oh yeah, that's from Del State. Yeah.
2: Yeah. But check it out, y'all. It's the Wake Up Show. It's GQ, Melly Mel's, Kiss 1.7.

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bought some cameras in here. I'm a bad bitch, he's a savage, no comparison here. I'ma flip my hair and look back while I twerk in the mirror. All this money in a room, think some scammers in here. I'm

0: And what's going on with you?
1: I'm good today. Every day's the weekend. Yeah, every day's the weekend.
0: Speaking of the weekend,
1: there you
0: make
1: go.
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1: right?
0: Every Saturday. We broadcast live starting at, well, we start the mix, you know, like 9 o'clock, you know what I mean?
1: You know what I mean? That's about right.
0: That's the time we're supposed to be starting. So we there, starting at 9 o'clock, Harris Casino. Welcome to the nightlife. Kiss 1.7.
1: Crazy.
0: Live broadcast. It's a great vibe, great time.
1: Yeah, free parking.
0: Free parking, low cost drinks. Don't drink
1: free
0: yourself
1: entry.
0: Into
1: don't forget that free entry. All you gotta do is pay
0: no
1: for
0: cover.
1: Drinks.
0: Yeah, no cover all night. It's a great vibe, man. And you know what I mean? Kiss 1.7 will definitely be doing a few concert series there. So keep your ear.
1: That's true.
0: For that.
1: Coming soon. Yep.
0: Cause that's coming soon too. So it's a great vibe. Every Friday, every Saturday night, every weekend. Kiss 1.7 broadcasting live from Harris Casino in Chester, PA, 777 Harris Boulevard. We're in the building. 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

0: Me, Melly Mel G, what's going on?
1: We are in the building, and it is time to rep the rap crew.
0: Right, all right. Which one we doing today?
1: So, today, let's do G-Unit.
0: G-Unit. And that's your boy.
1: Whatever. So, G-Unit, you know what I mean, was comprised primarily of 50 Cent, Tony Yayo, Lloyd Banks,
0: right?
1: Young Buck,
0: right?
1: And the Game.
0: And the Game. We almost forgot about the Game.
1: You know what I mean? So, yeah, man, they was running the game.
0: They was definitely running the game for a minute. And don't forget the clothing line did well, too.
1: The clothing line did well. We forgot about Olivia, by the way.
0: Oh, shoot. We did forget about the first lady of G-Unit.
1: I mean, she came and went pretty fast. It wasn't a lot of it wasn't a lot to talk about. I mean, that's my people. I don't want to say nothing bad, but that she didn't have.
0: You already said it.
1: Yeah, I know. She didn't really have a as a solo artist. She didn't have a hit.
0: I like that record though. I did like, what was it? Bizounce. Was that it?
1: I'm about the Bizounce. That wasn't when she was on G Unit though. She wasn't on G Unit.
0: It wasn't.
1: Nah. One of my biggest memories from G Unit and just Kiss in general was.
0: Well, I know your biggest moment. You want to talk about.
1: So when 50 and Olivia came the first time,
0: me and him,
1: we had a conversation about that. I was like, yo, y'all made a mistake by not putting that Cloud 9 record on her album. And he basically bet me that the next time he saw me, we'd have a conversation about how her album went, like, did so well. And he said they couldn't fit the song on there because they had so many hits.
0: So what
1: on
0: do you
1: her
0: think
1: album.
0: About it now? How you think, do you think she had a lot of hits on it now?
1: So I did bring it up to him when I seen him. I don't remember like exactly what he said. Yeah, I don't remember what he said about it, but I'm not going to sit here and go back and forth about that because it didn't work out for her, you know what I mean? But G-Unit as a whole, though, they snapped, you know what I mean?
0: Yep, they sure did. And he's killing them right now, though. I ain't going to lie.
1: Oh,
0: he's killing them right now.
1: So what's funny is I'm not sure if he even really talks to anybody from G-Unit except for Yayo. I know him and Yayo still cool.
0: Right.
1: I don't think he talks to. I know he don't talk to Young Buck like that no more. Young Buck had his own issues.
0: Still beefing?
1: Yeah, well, Young Buck. Remember, I don't know if you remember some of the stuff that Young Buck went through later, but he went through some. If y'all, you know, I'm not gonna talk about
0: stuff,
1: y'all. Go, y'all go look it up. And then obviously him and Game. That's one of the biggest rap beats of all time.
0: Right.
1: By the way, like when you talk about Genie, you're talking about some of the biggest rap beefs. Because the G-Unit versus Murder, Inc. rap beef is one of the biggest of all time. And then the Game versus G-Unit is one of the biggest rap beefs of all time.
0: Yeah.
1: You know what I mean? But yeah, G-Unit, man, they definitely made their
0: stamp. So what we doing? We doing two or three G-Unit records?
1: We're going to do three. We're going to do three G-Unit records.
0: Let's do it.
1: Yeah. So

0: Hey, yo, raise them up.
1: 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Hey,

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0: himself, Melly Mel G.
1: What's going on? We in the building. Hey, check this out real quick. If you up this time and you not at work and you're just out, you might want to check out my man. He's doing his new thing. It's called Walking with Mel. Tell him a little bit about it.
0: Exactly.

0: No Nutrisys, none of that. I'm not trying to sell nothing. I'm just trying to get your health right. I did it myself naturally. I lost 80 pounds just by walking. Make sure you follow the Facebook page, and it's real simple. Walking with Mel. Mm-hmm. Simple.
1: It's a group, right? Facebook group?
0: It's definitely a group. Yeah, Facebook group.
1: He talking about he ain't trying to sell y'all nothing. Now, 2 months from now, when y'all see him with the Walking with Mel hat and shirt on and everything, talking about $14.95 for the...
0: Right, right.
1: Nah, but that's what's up, though.
0: We're going to figure out how to get them away free, too.
1: But it's the wake-up show, y'all. It's GQ, Melly Mel's, Kiss 1.7.

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1: Yes, sir. Once again, you can join in on a conversation. All you got to do is hit us up, 302-357-9831. 302-357-9831. Let me explain something to you, too. If you don't get an answer, you can leave your message as a vent or as a, like, whatever, and we will still get you on the air. So whether we have time to pick it up or not, just leave your message and we'll get you on the air. Right. So question to you, what is your favorite TV show, or what are your favorite TV shows of all time?
0: Without a doubt, hands down, Family Matters.
1: Okay.
0: Me and Laura, we went together a few times doing, you know what I'm saying? She don't even know, but we was together. And then Martin.
1: You still want her now? Because, you know, she don't look the same now.
0: I seen her. I follow her. Believe that. I follow her on IG.
1: Okay.
0: She's married, though. I think she's happily married with some kids.
1: Okay.
0: But I still take her. I mean, if she ever, you know, if that don't work out.
1: We know you'll take her. You know what I mean? 60, 70, 90, it don't matter. You'll take her.
0: Martin was another classic.
1: Martin is an all-timer. All time.
0: Wonder Years.
1: Wow. That was my show, man, when I was a kid. Winnie?
0: Winnie, yeah. She still look all right, too.
1: I know she do.
0: She's still holding it together.
1: Shout out to Topanga, too,
0: doing a reboot, by the way. Did you see that?
1: I didn't. Of the Wonder Years? Okay.
0: Wonder Years. Yeah, they're doing a reboot.
1: Okay. Anything else?
0: I'm good. And, I think I'm good off those three.
1: Okay. So, for me, I'm gonna throw a few out here.

0: When I was a kid, man, Starsky and Hutch and the Dukes of Hazzard.
1: That was a reboot, Starsky and Hutch.
0: Yeah, and that Dukes of Hazzard, man. I know about the General Lee now, but I didn't know it as a kid, and that was my joint. Knight Rider as a kid too.
1: Classic Knight Rider.
0: The Cosby Show.
1: Cosby,
0: you know what I mean?
1: Show classic, all of them. Yeah.
0: And A Different World, obviously.
1: Different World is another one, yeah.
0: I can't tell you how many nights, again, I ran home to see Martin and The Fresh Prince.
1: Yeah, I mean, yeah. Oh, yeah, The Fresh Prince, right.
0: Yeah. And then I got two more because The Boondocks. Anybody that watched The Boondocks, if you didn't watch
1: The
0: Boondocks.
1: Too for Boondocks too, right?
0: Yeah, I mean, rest in peace, John Witherspoon. But if you didn't watch The Boondocks, I strongly suggest you go back and watch The Boondocks seasons 1 through 3. Season 4 was but
1: I think it's on HBO
0: 3,
1: Max too, right? The whole thing.
0: Yeah, it is. It's on HBO Max. Yo, right. you will still die laughing. It is such a classic show. Like, it's hilarious. Cartoon based show. And then as far as like right now, even right now to this day, The Walking Dead. If you didn't watch The Walking Dead, the first like 7-8 seasons, crazy. You know what I mean? I know a lot of people got into I know a lot of people got into The Sopranos, Game of Thrones, you know, things like that. That wasn't really my twist, but The Walking Dead, that was my joint. Check it out, y'all. It's The Wake Up Show. It's GQ, Melly Mel. It's Kiss 1.7.

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0: 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Want to know what's going on? Here's the rumor report.
1: All right, so Chris Brown has a lot going on in his life. First and foremost, his girlfriend just gave birth to a baby in April. So congratulations to he and Jada Wallace on a new addition. He is also co-heading the R&B tour with Usher, one of, if not the biggest concerts that has come through in recent memory. By the way, R&B stands for Raymond and Brown, for those who didn't put that two and two together. Now, he's also in the middle of multiple court cases, because what would the world be without a court case against Chris Brown? Now, one of those cases, Chris Brown's being sued for $90 million by his ex-housekeeper. $90 million. Whew. He's being sued because she was mauled by his dog when she was, like, taking out the trash, and the dog just came out of nowhere and bit her, causing her to have to get 80 stitches. She said she was screaming for help, but because she's on such a big estate, nobody heard her, so she's just getting attacked by this dog. Whew, can't imagine. She's actually trying to ask for the court to allow the information about the Chris Brown Rihanna trial from back in the day, like 07, whatever that was. She wants that to be permissible in the court. I don't see how the two things got anything to do with each other, especially this is a dog and he didn't sick the dog on you. It's just like this happened and it's a mistake, a bad mistake, but I'm not a lawyer, so I don't know anything about that. And the dog unfortunately had to be put down. And Chris Brown allegedly took the dog 600 miles away to have the dog euthanized. And she's saying that's an attempt to cover up, you know, what happened. It's a very unfortunate situation. Obviously, I feel terrible for her having to get 80 stitches from this dog attack. $90 million is a little high for that. Again, I'm not a lawyer. $5 million I could see. $2 million, $2.5, $5 million I could see. $90 million is kind of crazy. But we will keep you up on this case and everything going forward. So keep it locked to Kiss 1.7 for more information. It's the Wake Up Show. 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
2: It's your girl Kelly officially checking in the midday. 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

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It's as simple as that. 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

the fence. Most recent celebrity that we've heard of that unfortunately passed away after having plastic surgery was Wild 'N Out's Jackie O. Prior to that, reggae

just so many celebrities that we've heard of that had plastic surgery and it just did not go well. And unfortunately, they lost their lives or almost lost their lives. And so the question of the day is, in this culture where everybody's seeking whatever it is perfection is, the BBL, the certain size breasts, a contoured nose or whatever lips, is it worth it to still move forward with getting plastic surgery? Or should people just kind of back up, pipe down, and learn to appreciate who they are the way that they are? Like I said, it's an unpopular opinion, but I just think people need to chill on the plastic surgery. It's not worth it. In a lot of instances, families are left broken because you didn't make it out. And I understand you're trying to get your body to a certain place, but hey, go to the gym, do something else. Just quit with the plastic surgery. But anyway, I'm going to open it up because I want to know what you think. Hit me up, KELLEAVENT, or you can hit me up on any of the Kiss 101.7 platforms. I already know some of y'all are already mad at me for what I said, but hit me up. I got to know what you think on this. Kiss 101.7.

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I'm your girl, Kelay, and I need everybody to get up. 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
4: Yeah. Let me see what you got, baby. So let me see you, baby. Oh, shit, baby. I hear you. Yeah. Ride with me.

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1: Kiss 101.7. Young Jock's wife, Kendra Robinson, isn't shying away from her truth. She opens up about him fathering a child with another woman while they were on what she's calling a two-month break. Here's what she had to say.
2: We were not in a relationship at the time. We were on a break when this child was fathered. Mm-hmm. But I was like devastated. I'm like, you are reckless. I just couldn't get over how reckless he had to be to just like do that. Even though, like, it's like, well, he can do what he want to do. It's like, no, you have respect. You have some self-control, you know, so as to not go out and create another broken household with a family of color or bring back a loathsome disease to you. Regardless of whatever type of story he gave me, like, oh, drunk this, drunk that, this and that, you know, I'm like, that ain't got nothing to do with me. And that's, you know, and that's just how I felt, you know, and that's how I feel. I'm like, that don't have nothing to do with me. Think, like, people say in the comments all the time, oh, she should have forgave him, and she shouldn't have stayed with him, she wasn't gonna forgive him. I forgave him. But what I don't allow Jocelyn to do is allow me to carry a burden that's not for me. I've always said, and I will always have that be a rule for me. You will take accountability or this ain't gonna work. Like, I don't have nothing to do with that. Especially a decision you make that negatively impacts me. You have to deal with that. That was my condition for us to continue.
1: Weigh in and tell me your thoughts. Would you have taken Jock back? Do you think Kendra's just giving Jock way too many opportunities? Do you not care? Should we just mind our business and move on? I want to know what you think. Hit me up, kiss1017.com or any of our social media pages. I'm Kelly in the midday. It's your Hot Topics on Kiss.

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2: All right, my loves, it's time for me to roll up on out of here. I've got to pick my baby up from camp on time today. I'll be back tomorrow, 10 a.m. But before I bless the mic, my homeboys, DJ GQ, Melly Mel, is holding things down with the Wake Up Morning Show. I hope that you're tuning in. Remember to cheat on your fears, break up with your doubts, get engaged to your faith, and marry those dreams. Your girl is checking out, but I'll be back tomorrow.

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day. It is time for the afternoon extravaganza. 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

0: on Kiss 101.7 every Monday through Friday. It's going down. Yeah. We give you a chance to be a part of the show. Rock the mic with Rob J inside the afternoon extravaganza. So get in all the excitement and be a part of the show. We rock the mic inside the afternoon extravaganza.
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0: What it is, y'all? It's your girl, Seven Streeter, and you're checking out the Afternoon Extravaganza with Rob J on Kiss 101.7. DJ Crazy. Girls just trying to have fun. So they party.
1: So they party. 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

nosy. 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

0: 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Somebody tell them people Mr. Hem is here.
1: Whoa, whoa, whoa, whoa, whoa, whoa.
0: Mr. Hem.

0: put me in a place on the map, cause I'm him. 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Somebody tell them people Mr. Hem is here.
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0: Mr. Hem is here.
1: Whoa, whoa, whoa, whoa, whoa, whoa.
0: Mr. Hem.
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2: Shout out to JT, all right, formerly of the City Girls. Are they still the City Girls? They're not a group, right? So I guess she just a city girl. Anyway, y'all know what I'm talking about. JT put a post up recently that really caught my eye and my attention, and I love it. She said, "Stop letting people liking your post stop you from posting. Social media is for fun, not validation. Y'all give people way too much power. Use it as a creative way to see yourself, like a photo album. F these people. These blue checks started this. Nobody owe you a like. Have fun." I am in 100% agreement with JT on this, right? I think we have let social media change who we are so much. I know there are times I put up a post, especially on Instagram, and it may go 2 days and get 10 likes. I'm okay with that. I put the picture up because I liked it, not because I wanted y'all to like it. I shared it because I like it. If you don't like it, that's okay with me. I don't care. You know what I'm saying? I'm not here for anybody else's validation. I post a lot of things of my son and the fun we have, not because I want anybody else to see or care about it, but a friend of mine told me when he was first born, yo, cherish all the memories. I don't have any pictures, videos, and photos from my childhood. I want my son to have all the ones from his childhood, and if I ever lose him out my phone, I can just jump on Instagram.
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3: I like bringing y'all good news. I like when I say good things happen in the world, and I like to see people doing good things for other people, because I truly do believe that God put us here on this earth not to just enjoy life and have fun ourselves, but also to serve our fellow man. Taylor Rooks, if you don't know who she is a broadcast journalist, sports broadcast journalist, and podcaster. Absolutely gorgeous. But I digress. She just announced that she's working with a nonprofit organization to help eliminate $2 million in medical debt for nearly 2,000 residents in her hometown of Gwinnett County, Georgia. This is awesome. Shout out to Taylor. Shout out to the nonprofit organizations that she is working with, because look, man, people struggling out here, okay? And those that are in power, I ain't gonna get political on y'all, but those that are in power really do not care

0: probably can't keep, you know, your medicines and the things that you need to keep your health right. All right, so shout out to Taylor Rooks and everybody that's out here doing good like that. $2 million, a lot of money.
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1: 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Yeah, dig.
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say, Drake, I hear you like I'm young. 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They tell me Chubb's the only one that get your hand-me-downs and party at the party.

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0: 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I'm Rob J. The 1 p.m. house party kicks off every day right here on Kiss with my OGs, DJ Shorty T and DJ Rated R.
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2: Usher and Chris Brown are going on tour. And I have to admit, man, I think we've all been waiting for this for quite a while. They are two of the best entertainers ever. There's like Michael Jackson and then these guys. All right. Like literally it's in that order. The crazy thing is all the memes and all the social media posts I'm seeing about people setting rules and boundaries for how we gonna behave, especially the ladies at the Chris Brown and Usher tour. Desi Banks and Pretty V did a skit that was hilarious, okay? Because ladies, y'all can't get up on here and start acting a fool, okay? Because Chris Brown was breaking up happy homes the entire time during his last tour. Like, breaking up happy homes all over the country, probably all over the world. We already know what it's hitting for with Usher when your girl go out to Vegas to see him perform in his Vegas show. You might as well just break up with her for the weekend, bro, because she not yours. She not yours if she go out there. And if she goes to this tour, to this show, with both of them on the stage, just, fellas, just understand she's single that night. Whether she discuss it with you or not, she's single that night, okay? And whatever happens, you just gonna have to take that one on the chin, because it's Chris Brown and Usher, bro, and you can't do nothing to neither one of them.
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3: There has been this phenomenon trending on social media lately, and it started from a tweet on X. Do we even still call tweets on X since it's not Twitter anymore? Anyway, I digress. A gentleman by the name of Michael Sherrill tweeted out on X asking if 100 unarmed men could take on a single gorilla. We're talking about a gorilla here, okay? Not a monkey, a gorilla. That post has been viewed over 288 million times. People have shared it. The conversation has started. Videos have popped up all over social media of people seemingly confronting gorillas. Let me say this first and foremost. My opinion is hell no. 100 unarmed men? I feel like people are saying yes if you're dedicated. If all 100 are dedicated and we rush them at the same time, we can get them. It depends on what kind of men we're talking about. What kind of men are these 100 men? Are these 100 strong men? Are these 100 courageous men? Do we got 50 courageous men and 50 cowards? Who knows? And once the first set of men see the gorilla kind of throw the other men around like ragdolls, are you going to stand into that fight? Or are you going to be ready to run too? I know this isn't a serious conversation, but we need to talk about it.
0: It's hashtags and trending topics.
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1: Who you with?
0: On the couch with my favorite sinner. What out to, but you convinced us. Should I decorate her walls or log off to Pinterest? Never too late to meditate on emotional attachments. Even if I fall

0: Don't Even Call. That's brand new music from Swae Lee and Rich the Kid. Stay with me. Up next, I got Heat in the Mix from Mariah the Scientist, Marcus Anthony, Juvenile, Jay Wick, and more. Yup, it's all next right here on Full Throttle.
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2: 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Mr. Vince, Full Throttle Radio. That's Juvenile and Megan Thee Stallion, BBB. Up next, we got Stove God Cooks and new music from Nipsey Hussle. Right now, it's Jay Wick in the mix. Pork chop sandwich. Mr. Vince on Full Throttle.

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Driving this fast Mercedes, reckless with passion lately. Driving this fast Mercedes, reckless with passion lately.

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I've done voiceover work for Def Jam, Atlantic, Universal, ESPN, the NBA Draft, BET.

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People form habits like that, girl. 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Man enough to tell you I was hurt that year. I'm not even Christian, I still went to church that year. Guess I just had to pretend that year. I ain't even see my friends that year. Places that I should have been. You ain't ready with me.

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